0: All right, Maker Park. Which camera are we at?
1: Welcome.
0: This one? Cool. All right. Welcome to my head. It is June... whatever it is. June 16th. Alex will be here momentarily.
1: Welcome.
0: We're going into the summertime. And nice day. And we get to actually see sunlight tonight. So we'll... kind of have a little sunset session. Alex had chosen our theme for this evening, which was late 90s, early 2000s stuff. So we're gonna start there.
1: Welcome.
0: And see where the evening goes.
1: We've only just begun.
0: Hope you're ready for some random things. See where we go from here. And we're going to start with, I don't even know what remix this is, but it's a 90s, an early 90s track. It's an awesome one that I absolutely loved.

of the Utah Saints. Something good. So here we go. Welcome to my head. Maker Park Radio. NYC. Just the one big PSA. Check out all the stuff that's going on at Maker Park. Tons of things going on all summer. Check it out. We'll be down here. I'll be down here at some point. Lots of Maker Park stuff going on. Shows. All sorts of things. So keep checking it out. We're going from here. Alex is here. Here we go. Maker Park Radio. Welcome to my head.

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I get no sleep. I can't get no sleep.

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One dry potato inside, no lie, not even bread, jam, when the light above my head went bang.

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0: So that was our early 2000s, late 90s set. That was some, that was a trip. This song I have not listened, this version I have not heard in a very, very long time. C-Box doing My Imagination, which I probably only found out about, I don't know, 10 years ago, was a Motown cover. Maybe not even 10 years ago. It's a fantastic song. All right, Maker Park, welcome to My Head's Over for today. We'll be back sometime in July, whatever 4 weeks from today is. I don't know about August, but definitely July. And make sure you're catching up on all things Maker Park down here, because there's lots going on right across the street. And come out for these shows. ESG. And if you don't know who ESG is, just look it up, because they've been sampled like a bazillion times. We actually probably should have played something by them to just show what the samples and stuff like that are. Fishbone coming in August. So anyway, always a fun time. That's the end of Welcome to My Head. You good, Alex?
1: I think so.
0: All right. She's going to take us out. Have a good night, everybody.

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Big boys lawa, and we are living our lives. No sleep tonight, just be doing.

Hi guys, it's Whatever Wednesday. Thank you so much for tuning in to Whatever today. It's another beautiful day reporting live from Maker Park Radio in Staten Island. You guys, I'm feeling good today. It's your girl Aura, aka Princesa del Mundo, aka Miss Animal, live on air for the next 2 hours. So thank you again for tuning in to

bitches. Princess Adele.

No, you guys, that was the BoJack remix of Ooh Ah, My Song. And goddamn, Bo went crazy. Every time I hear that song, I'm like, oh my days. We gonna play that shit back. Yes, yes, yes.

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What if it was?

change the name it. Don't answer one. Don't answer two. Don't answer three. Don't answer four. Don't answer one. Don't answer two. Don't answer three. Don't answer. Don't answer. Don't answer one. Don't answer two. Don't answer three. Don't answer four. Don't answer one. Don't answer two. Don't answer three. Don't answer four. Don't answer one. Don't answer two. Don't answer three. Don't answer four. Don't answer one. Don't answer two. Don't answer three. Don't answer four. Don't answer one. Don't answer two. Don't answer three. Don't answer four. Don't answer one. Don't answer two. Don't answer three. Don't answer four. Don't answer. Don't answer. Don't answer. Don't answer. Don't answer. Don't answer.

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These bullets hot from like Bessie's Japanese nerds. They just whole racks in them. You know you ain't about that street shit. 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And my heart's

0: DJ Victory, DJ Victory, DJ Victory, DJ Victory, DJ Victory. This Chicago, nigga! Nigga!
1: DJ Twin, what's happening? What's happening?
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1: 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Let me know where you going tonight. Know you trying to have fun, but make sure we link by the end of the night. Don't be out with your friends, flirting with niggas, you know it ain't right. 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

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About to put

Welcome to Homesick Radio with Stasia Osterman from Maker Park Radio here on Staten Island. What a sweaty little show today. I went to Toronto last weekend and I had half of my show planned and I threw it out the window because I went to see Teenage Head. And on Saturday, I'm going to go see The Gruesome. So truncated there, you can see what happened. We started off with Just Go Away by The Gruesomes. Multitasking apologies. From 2025's Dimension of Fear, and they're from Montreal. And then we had Let's Shake by Teenage Head from 1980's Frantic City, and they're out of Hamilton. And then we had local band You Licked Me by the Ronchans from 1989's Payday. They're out of New York City. Full disclosure, we are friends with the bassist, George Sully, and their drummer, Mike Edison, a.k.a. Sharky. Always a good time with the Ronchans. Talking Over Some Cramps, of course, with Can't Hardly Stand It from 1983's Off the Bone, the original by Charlie Feathers. So many covers tonight, I did not do all the research because I'm in my last 2 days of school meeting hell, so you can look it up yourselves. I'm going to continue on with another friend of ours,

Welcome back to Homesick Radio with Stage Host Room from Maker Park Radio here on Staten Island. Oh my god, I'm having so much fun, you have no idea. We started that set off with The Widower by Sean K. Preston from 2018's Forgive out of Baltimore. Discovered Sean when he was playing with the Loaded Pistols. We went to Jersey, see Screamin' Rebel Angels, and they were opening, and I remember we were debating, oh, should we go see the opener? Should we go have dinner? Well, thank God we saw the opener. Because now not only are we friends with Sean and Corey, who was in that band, but my God, if you ever get a chance to see Sean play out live, please do. He's in the Netherlands touring right now, but he's localish enough. He's played our park before. That was followed by The Ballad of the Rearview Mirror by Devil Doll from 2020's A Lover and a Fighter. Features Charlie Overbay out of LA. And we had our sole Canadian in the set. That was Taboo by Ron Hawkins from 1996's The Secret of My Excess out of Toronto. This is a favorite of mine, of Ron's. He's played with 1,000 iterations of bands. Okay, well, maybe 5. But it was Ron Hawkins and the Do Good Assassins. This album is amazing. It's got tracks like Taboo, The Tame, The Half-Born, The Wild and You, and Lulu, some of my favorites. And then we had Hellfire Club by Imelda May from 2014's Tribal, and she's out of Dublin. And we finished that up with Gorilla Rock by Batmobile from 1988's Bail Set at 6 Mil. And they are out of Rotterdam. We're going to take the little off-ramp. So we have an intersection between rockabilly, garage, rock and roll, punk, psychobilly. We're going to take a little punk rock exit for the next set. I hope you enjoy it. Let's go to Ohio first. Listen to some New Bomb Turks.

Welcome back to Homesick Radio with Stasia, streaming from Maker Park Radio here on Staten Island. That was fun. I enjoyed it. We started off with Born to Lose Lautrec by Newbaum Turks. From 1993's Destroy, Oh Boy, from Columbus, Ohio. And then we had Wine Lips, one of my fave newish bands from home, the Semi-Detached Furnished Home, from 2026's album of the same name, and they're out of Toronto. And as they're singing about condos, my heart is hurting because when I was home, I went to Sneaky D's not once but twice. Because I don't have a Canadian address, there's not any political sway I have but my Canadian friends. Please, please save this venue, restaurant, living room, communal space. Please don't let it become condos. Get online and see what you can do. That was followed by Where Are You by Young Canadians, a 1979 single re-released in 2005 on the No Escape album, and they're out of Vancouver. And then we had all the always fun Viagra Blues. I was telling Scott the other day, every time I'm like tickled by a song that comes up on my kind of daily discovery on Tidal, it's Viagra Boys. They just make me laugh. And that was Man Made of Meat from 2025's self-titled album, and they're from Stockholm. So I'm taking an opportunity to thank folks who are possibly listening live. I know it's not always possible, but my friend Harriet might be tuning in today, so thank you, Harriet. We may have Bruce from BC. I hope you could tune in, Bruce. If you can't, I'm just going to shout you out if you listen to it later. A Canadian musician who has a great band of his own. And then Scott's listening because he likes the show this week. Always fun. Let's continue on with a band called Sun Junkies. And the

Welcome back to Music Radio with Stasia. Two little short sets there. Talking over the cramps is keeping it crisp. 2 minutes. We started off with Binge by Sun Junkies from 2023's Parachuting out of Brantford, Ontario. And then we had She's Like Heroin to Me by The Gun Club from 1981's Fire of Love out of LA. There's a band I wish I could have seen. Damn it. And we finished off with some Australians, Skeggs, with Spring Has Sprung. It was a 2016 single, and they're from Byron Bay, Australia. I'm going to get kind of back on that rockabilly garage highway that we were on earlier. Apologies if the last two sets were too much for you. I wanted to lighten it up with the Skeggs at the end there. I'm going to hear a song that I've grown up loving. It's been around forever. It's the 60s. Grew up listening to it. Had never turned it off when it came on. Never gotten tired of it. Definitely remember to turn off the mic this time because I will be singing. I'm going to hear some Sonics with Have Love, We'll Travel.

Welcome back to Homesick Radio with Stasia. Streaming from Maker Park Radio here on Staten Island. Just dancing around the studio, because why not? So we started off with Have Love Will Travel by the Sonics from 1965's Here Are the Sonics out of Tacoma. And then we had Walking on My Grave by Dead Moon from 1990's Defiance, Portland, Oregon. And then we had Everybody's Sexarino by Les Sexarinos, new to me, from 2000's Live! Exclamation point in the bed from Saint Laurent, Quebec. And then we had Crazy About That Girl by Bloodshot Bill from 2011's Thunder and Lightning out of Montreal. And we finished up with The Teens Are Square by The Corettes from 2021's Here We Are out of Denmark. Let's just keep it trucking along. We're gonna go to Detroit and listen to the Cobras. Hey, Salone.

0: that you're leaving, then you hopped on a plane.
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You're listening to Homesick Radio with Stasia, streaming from Maker Park Radio here on Staten Island. I'm having so much fun tonight. It's great when this happens. I like all my shows, don't get me wrong. But this one is tickling me a little bit. We started off with Hey Salone by Detroit Cobras from 2001's Life, Love, and Leaving out of Detroit. And then we had She's a Bad Luck Charm by Space Shits, another Mike Sultan band. He was in Sex Reno too. You should look him up. Apparently he was very poorly behaved in venues and got banned from a lot of places in Montreal. That's from 1999's Misbehavin' out of Montreal. When Mini Skirt Blues by The Cramps with Iggy Pop, 1992 single. New York City and Sacramento, and you know, Iggy's from Michigan. And then we had Goodbye Girl by The White Wires, 2024 singles and rarities out of Ottawa. Nice Leg, Shame About Her Face by The Monks. I didn't know they weren't big here. They were huge in Canada. This is from 1979's Bad Habits. A Nun on the Front. They're from the UK. Me and my friend in high school, Lisa, used to take this tape and put it in the boombox, and we would sit on top of the monkey bars and scare children away. It was a good time. And we finished off with Good For by Magneto Lane from 2013's Witch Rock out of Toronto. So many more songs than usual tonight. I'm talking as fast as I can since the cramps are behind me. So many songs that start with the number one instead of the number three or four. I think the only show that I've had more songs within the 2 hours was my retrospective punk show, which makes sense, I guess. We're going to continue on with another band that was new to me when I was creating this show and curating it, and they are called Les Breastfeeders. Say it Québécois, Les Breastfeeders. With a song that's called Bip Bip.

Hey, we played a lot of that because something is a mess. So let's go real quick before it ends. Bip, bip. Bye.

the breastfeeder. You know what? I'm just going to continue, and then I'm going to tell you about that set after we're done all of this. How about that? That works. That works for me. Have some little Radio Birdman.

Welcome back. The Homesick Radio Stasia, where two sets became one because apparently the song I wanted wasn't there. There are so many things about streaming or DJing digitally that can go wrong. So I definitely want to give a big shout out to Kitty, the DJ, for telling me I can do hard things and I can figure it out, because I did. Thanks, Kitty. So we started off with Bip Bip by Les Breastfeeders from Salut Joe, un hommage à Joe Dassin. And the Breastfeeders are from Alma, Quebec. And then we had Shake It Up by Nikki and the Corvettes from 2008 self-titled album. She's out of Detroit, and I feel like I've played her before, because the fun fact that I always find online about her is she ran away from home at 16 because her mom wouldn't let her go see the MC5. Legit reason. And then we had Teen City by The Modernettes from 2006's Get It Straight out of Vancouver. Followed by Clean Money by the Dickies from 2022's Blink 183, and they're from the Valley. And then we had Damp Tears by 999, a favorite in our house, from 2025 Sharpest Cuts 2 TOO out of London. And we were supposed to pause, but we listened to a little more Cramps. We're going to listen to a little more Cramps now, too, because I'm just going to talk for a while. We had Aloha Steve and Dano by Radio Birdman from the Essential Radio Birdman from 2001. I'm a big fan of the band UMI, and Rusty Hopkinson jumped into Radio Birdman for a little while in the early 2000s, which I'm sure was very exciting for him. And it was very exciting for us as well.

See, we're just going again because I still have more to say. So then, the problematic song that I had to find and add at the last minute through various channels was Red Rubber Ball by the Diodes. Obviously not by the Diodes, but covered by the Diodes in 1977. It was a cover of the Circles' 1966 song. Diodes are out of Toronto. And then we had My Baby Loves Crime by the Gizmos from 2024's Love Songs out of Bloomington, Indiana. I just started following them online. There's some interesting stuff going on, so you might want to check them out too. This is a time when I always say my thank yous. Always thank you to folks who listen now or later. My shows are a love letter to music and music lovers everywhere, so if you take the time, I'd really appreciate you. I do have to thank Mike Rosalie. I follow Mike Rosalie from Echoes Over Edgewater, and you couldn't follow a better DJ. He, like, sets me up and just gets everything moving for me, so thank you, Mike. I do appreciate you. Thank Kristen and Tom, as ever, for starting this little station where my sanity is saved every couple weeks. So many people who, you know, love music and love each other, and it's a good place to be, especially in these times. We're going to finish off by one of my favorite kind of quasi-punk songs by a Canadian band. It's called New York City, and it's by the Demics, and it's from 1979's Talks Cheap EP. And I found a fun fact today. William New of Groovy Religion, great band too, is quoted in Chart Magazine saying singer Keith Whitaker never really wanted to go to New York City either. Instead, the song is a gentle rib to fellow 70s New London punks, the Regulators, for their obsession with Lou Reed. The grass is not always greener. Until next time, my friends, keep each other safe. Take care of each other. I'm supposed to say Nixon 5, I think, now. I'm going to finish off with New York City by the Demics.

0: think it needed one more to join that exclusive class.
1: And Baker trying to put the Dodgers ahead. 1-2 the count. Hit well to left field. Might be gone. Back to the wall. Grand slam. 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Dusty Baker.
2: Thank you.

0: Okay.
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0: But with these sits right here, I go get the features. I go get I try to get Tony. You know what I mean? I try to get my clan members on there. I try to get Meth. Because I haven't reached out to these niggas in a while. I even try to get Lizzy to throw something on that shit. Nah. The next one is done already, man. You're not hearing me. Yeah. This shit's got to go in. Lord. We just gotta get these beats that you give me now. That's a whole nother fucking world. Like, I don't even know, nigga, fucking, might call that shit 21 gun salute. Fucking, because this shit is getting hard now. I'm taking it back to the shit. I'm gonna make these niggas pen get up. What we doing?
1: Y'all hear that? Y'all heard that?
0: Yo, we out here big time, man. Crazy. Shaolin. Staten Africa. You already know what it is, man. It's the one and only Cappuccino Gambino to the Afro Sheen. And you know I'm on the scene. And I'm on my dean. What it do? Make them or break them. Dusty going bake them.

0: Dusty Baker, and how we representing Shaolin like that. You know, I was born in Brooklyn, raised in Staten Island. You know what I mean? I'm in the murder land now. For those that don't know, that's Maryland, Baltimore status. You know I'm in the city. Word up, fuck dummy. I don't know. That's the language they speak out there. You know what I'm saying? So I got to come with the language. You know, a wise man told me one time, he said, yo, speak a language that the people understand. You know what I mean? So anything else is foreign to us, man. When I go to Europe, I'm not a tourist, man. I'm an explorer, yo. Word up. I'm an explorer, yo. I discovered it.
1: Saturday.

0: All of that is from the work in progress. All of that's from the album we about to drop.
1: Oh,
0: right, it's called the work in progress, you know what I mean? Because we still a work in progress, man. Even though, you know, we getting up there, man, and we seen a lot and done a lot. But, you know, it's always room for improvement, man. We not perfect. That's what we telling you. We not perfect, you know what I mean? So don't be looking for perfection. Just know we a work in progress. That's what I'm saying. If you got questions, if you got some advice for us, you know what I mean? Because we still learning while we earning, too. So.

And fast forward like years later, and we down with him by now.

It's divine intervention, man. You know what I mean? And that's what it takes sometimes, man. You know, you gotta meet up. You gotta, sometimes it's like that. And then energy just start coming full circle. That's the 360 degrees effect. 3 and 6 is 9. Nine born. Born means to be. It means to exist. You know what I'm saying? So it's like, yo, now after us going through that cycle, you know what I mean? And letting that understanding born equality, now we going born and we going to manifest the new birth. And this is the new birth because this is something new right here. That's why we call it, again, like I said, coming in August, a work in progress. What we doing? Woo!

You know, back in the days, God, it was always a situation with the music, with the DJ hooking up. Sometimes we used to have to hook up to the light pole on the street. DJ's plugging it in. You know, might even have to bring a generator out sometimes. But, you know, that's all part of the hip-hop culture, man, and we love it so much, man. We want to thank y'all for loving it with us, man, and even taking out that time to, you know, check out our craft, because we know and we understand that if it wasn't for the fans, you know, there would be no us. You know, fan is the root word of fantasy. You know what I mean? And we don't want to let y'all fantasies down. You know, we want to give y'all, you know, the unexpected privilege of being able to, you know, guess what's going to happen next and, you know, marvel in the fact that, you know, we live in a life that we speaking about on the wax, that those who can't come outside like that, you know, you dedicated your life to work and school, and some of y'all brothers went to the ancestors, was in the service. So we like the street reporters, man, from those who, you know, who really dealing with grassroots and who really be in that hustle and bustle everyday life in the hood, and, you know, just regular, you know, 9 to 5. We recognize you.

0: You can get that at www.glfent.com. 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You know what I mean? You can order that. We're going to have CDs. We're going to have USBs for those, you know what I'm saying, who just want to plug it in real quick and get the moving. But the CDs is classic. You got the pictures in there, you know, for those who like the vintage stuff and, you know, who want to have a piece of the art with them so they can read the credits and just read, you know what I mean, and probably get an old CD. It's almost like having a turntable these days, man. You know what I'm saying? So, yeah, go get that. You can check me out, Official Capadonna, on the Instagram. Talk to me on there. You know, get some orders on there. You can probably cop it at some shows. Also, go to Dusty Baker. What's your handle, Lord? That's right. Yeah, he gonna have the CDs too. You know what I mean? Once we get them laid out and sprayed out, you know, you'll be able to cop some off of him too. It's the only place you can get it right now. I might have it digital, you know, but it's better to buy off us, man, because, you know, we ain't trying to get half a penny. You know what I'm saying? CDs are going to be like $20, you know what I mean? But if you want to buy two or three, we'll give you a discount, man, because, you know, we controlling this. It's all about independence right now, man. And like I said, the album is coming in August. I'm not going to give you a date. It's coming in August. I ain't going to give you the date yet because I like my dates to be accurate. I like to have that product in my hand when I say that date. I don't like to play with it. I pray with it. You know what I'm saying? So, yeah, check us out. Big up to the Knicks, man. Big up to Shaq and Nas and everybody that came out over there. It was a blessing, man. We performed. New York won. You know what I'm saying? It was a close game. You know, they was up by, like, how many points, God? You know what I mean? Bum for my It was a good fight, though. You know, it was a good fight. It was nervous Thursdays, but yeah, you know, New York, you know, we prevailed and the city was crazy, crawling with people left to right. You know what I'm saying? NYPD was out there doing their thing. You know what I mean? But we got through it. I had to walk two blocks, Lord, to get to my car when I left the spot because they couldn't even get close to the garden. I had to walk two blocks. I had my jacket, I had bags and everything. Word up. It was nostalgia, man. It was good to be there. It was last minute. I'm glad we all made it too. Big up to RZA. Big up to the whole clan, you know what I'm saying? Meth, you know what I'm saying? Devon and everybody that came out, you know what I'm saying? Ellis, you know what I'm saying? Meth was there doing his thing, you know, Mathematics, Master Killer, you know, Raekwon, and big up to Supreme, big up to Nut. You know, everybody came out, man, and it was just a beautiful event. I haven't been to the game in so many years, Lord.
1: Yeah.
0: I was up in the skybox with Steve Rifkin eating. I was eating some good fish, though. Yo, they had peanut butter and jelly in the dressing room, man. And, yeah, I ate two of those sandwiches right there, too. Man, I was eating like a fool. I was eating P&J, yo. The bread was soft. It was wheat bread, too. I was like, yeah. Yeah, man. You know what I'm saying? Got to stretch. My mama taught us always stretch that food. Stretch it.

likewise, man. And hopefully, you know, this could be the start of something, you know, even bigger. You know, I would love to, you know, be a host over here with you and somehow even turn it into a podcast. I've been always thinking about doing a podcast. I never really had the place and the magical instruments to make that a reality, but you know, this looks like a nice, small enough and proper place to launch it. You know, it may become something, man. Talk to the people, get the appropriate cameras, and, you know, questions and answers, Q&A, man, and talk to them about just certain things that I feel like need to be talked about that's not really talked about enough. You know, because I'm, like I said, you know, with me, I'm always with the pro-black teaching. Like I said, in Winter Wars, I still stand on that. So, you know, I just want everybody to know that, you know, I'm always looking at the lowest, man, the lowest of the low. Big up to the homeless dude, man, up there on, you know, South Avenue, man. I seen him today, you know, and every time I drive by, I seen him. I say, yo, man, I got a pair of boots in the car right now, size 12. I'm trying to get them away to somebody. He was a 14, though, so I said, you know, I seen him before. I gave him some loot, but he was like, yo, you got any change? I said, you know what? Let me go to the ATM real quick. I went to the ATM and took out $200 for this dude, man, because I just wanted this dude to live one more good day, man. Like, he got enough to get a, you know, a cheap hotel room, I guess, but, you know, brother was out there, mad blankets and all kind of stuff. It was hot. He had four pairs of socks on and hoodie, and but he was comfortable. He spoke. He looked like a little foreigner. I couldn't tell what accent that he had, but, you know, nonetheless, man, I just felt blessed to be able to bless him with the little I have. You know, they took my passport right before the Europe tour over some tax issues. That's personal information that I want to share with y'all just to let y'all know how transparent I am. Just like when I was driving a taxi, you know, because God said to glorify my shortcomings. So I don't always just talk about, you know, all of the beautiful things that I have, you know what I mean? Because we already know with hard work and determination, you can achieve those things. But, you know, it's that struggle that people struggle with. And, you know, a lot of people don't know how to deal with that. And a lot of people don't know how to swallow that. But perseverance is what's going to push us through. You know what I'm saying, God? Like, you kept, like the way you kept shooting them beats at me. Yeah, man. Yeah.

0: Yo, we gonna play him a joint?
1: Yo, we can do that. I gotta grab some.
0: Yeah, very exclusive. For God first.

circulating around the sun, taking us right back to the nine. You know what I mean? So it's like, yeah, they was moving, and they was in the way that they was lining up. You was able to see it in the northwest.

0: Yeah, this was like on the 8th. Yup. I zoomed in on it. You can Google it.
1: Raise your hands.
0: On the count,
1: put them out.
0: It's crazy. I had to Google it. I was like, what is this? Anybody seeing this?
1: The only way we're going to get anything done is to get everyone involved.
0: It's a phenomenon.
1: And that goes for all of it.
0: Because the planets look like the way they coming together, the way they're lining. Because you know, if you like this, you see two.
1: Look,
0: keep
1: your hands up high.
0: And that one get behind that.
1: Look around.
0: It's like it's one. So it look like they together. They call it the kiss.

stars, man. 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We live according. We live according, man. We in the will, man. Word up.

0: in control of New York. Observation biters, they get their mouthpiece caught. When I struck like matches, everybody was warm. Then ice cream landed, and you heard me perform. You said, damn God, you really didn't want to put me on. Now I keep coming out your radio, blowing like a horn. My uniform changes and switches. I came to make ladies out of bitches, sign autographs and take pictures. Crackhead niggas get stitches. So what up with that, kid? Danger when I chat, kid. Watch how the Allen hit you just like a bat, kid. Yeah, you know what it is. We outside.
1: Raise your hands.
0: Yes. Staten Africa. Dusty Baker, Capadonna.
1: The only way we're going to get anything done is
0: work in progress.
1: And that goes for all of you.
0: Everybody.
1: You are getting of the despair they feel when left to the mercy of the streets. Keep your hands up high. Now look around at yourselves. Turn and look at yourselves.
0: That part.
1: Because you are failing to educate them. This is the posture that many of our students will wind up in. Only they'll be staring down the barrel of a gun.
0: Yeah. Yeah. Yeah. Yeah.

Bakeover. Shaolin Allen, we outside, yo. Yo, Boomer, what up? Shout out to Boomer, man. Word up. Salute, 21 gun salute, man. Big up to Dirt Platoon. Addy Mac. One Beatty. Let's go. Stapleton, what it up?

0: it. I like to become one with that beat. I like to get the beats first. I'll sit in the park. I wrote a lot of my rhymes in the park. I be in Maryland. I be in Drew Hill Park. You know what I'm saying? It's funny, everywhere I go, like my last name, Hill. So I'm from Park Hill, and I write my rhymes in Drew Hill. When I first moved to Maryland, I lived in Linden Hill. You know what I mean? And yeah, it's crazy. Well, I investigated the name Hill, and it derived from England. It's an English thing, and the name Hill, I don't know. I guess it was a family who they just chose to live on the hill. And it's funny because Park Hill, when we moved to Park Hill, we moved to the building 180. Well, 8 and 1 is 9 again, that 9. And my birthday is 9/18. It's always that 9. That means born. It means to be. It's like, yo, it's like my, and then B, you know, that's it's a double exposure, because, you know, B is the letter alphabet B, but B is also killer bees on the swarm. You know, and it's so ironic that we right across the street from the beehive.
1: Yeah.
0: That's
1: yeah.
0: What, you know what I mean? And I want to do a show over there and call it Killer Bees on the Swarm. And they ask me, what is this all about, why I'm doing it? I'm going to say, we just raising money to get more honey.
1: More honey. You heard that, right?
0: More honey. That's what's up. That's what's up. But yeah, man. So, yeah, everything is a work in progress, man. And that's what it's about, man. We're going to keep on keeping on, you know, giving you our best. You know, just the work in progress means that we're not perfect, but we striving for that.

They did pay for it, God. They paying attention. But listen, you, I want you to play a joint. We gotta give them a joint. And I want, and you know, we always put God first, man. You know what I mean? Allahu Akbar. You know what I mean? To all of the Muslim brothers and sisters, you know what I'm saying? Peace to the gods in the earth. Nation of Islam, you know what I'm saying? And, you know, to all the Christians, out there, you know what I mean? Jesus love you, man. Yeah, we just got to keep moving forward, man, and pushing that love forward and, you know, dealing with equality, man. That's what it's all about, man. We the last of the Mohegans. Lead that. Yo, everybody else is self-destructing. I know you see it on the gram. They killing they self. They killing they self, man. So, you know, let's make sure our presence is well appreciated and God know that we appreciate the life that he allowed us to live, and we want to live in more.

0: Solid Beats, what up?
1: Yo, now, man.

See how it's coming down. Yeah. Yeah, he had his accent was strong. He was definitely appreciative. He took that and looked like it looked kind of awkward the way he did it though. Cause it's like, yo, you know, I'm just doing what I do because I do it like that. You know, I got my heart go out to the homeless, but at the same time, he could have his gig. I don't know, but he be out there though. But he be out there, Lord, cause. I done went home for a while, and I was like, and I was thinking about him while I was home. I was like, yo, if I go back out there and that dude's still out there, I told my peoples. I told my brother and everybody. I was like, yo, if I see that dude again, yo, I'm a blessing and shit. So when I seen him that time, I asked him, was he hungry? He was like, no, I'm good. And I said, all right, well, you want a couple of dollars? And I really had a buck for him, but that time I gave him like $25-$30, and as I was going back to Jersey, I felt like I jerked him. I really wanted to give him a buck. So me giving him the two, that was just based upon what I felt like I wanted to give him before, and then what I gave him now. But it's, you know, that's, you know, we gonna let it rock like that. We gonna let it rock like that. If I don't ever do nothing else, I did what I had to do. I did what I wanted to do. I did what I needed to do for me, because, you know, I've been homeless before, and I've been driving cabs. I never want to see nobody like that, man. And I ain't had no camera on me. Yeah, that's it, man. I just, you know.

0: see you mixed up like that. What up, what up, what up, what up?
1: Good, I'm in here with the gods.

0: We got the legend. We got the legend in the building. Y'all can hear me. I'm on. I'm on. This is on.
1: Like, come on, bro. Like, you feel it, man. Come on, that whole Philly job.

0: Yeah.
1: Oh, what's that, Dusty shit?
0: Yeah. They recording? Let's go. 6 to 8. I said, you know me,

I'm like, all right, OG. Yes, sir. I said, these niggas is weird. I swear, pick a different career. The rain's still here, but my vision is clear. I switch affiliates quicker than I'm switching them gears. In the booth, I find peace, cause I don't fish at the pier. Get to the rear, refreshing without sipping the beer. Don't think the click isn't near, I put the grip to your beard. Let me tell you something, youngin', come and sit in this chair. Life's about as fair as a coin flipping the air. What's a big fish to a bear? I don't need a stylist, bitch, I pick what I wear. The impact feel like when you hitting the deer. These rappers skipping all the lines, but they skipping the way. I don't know. Look, I

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Dusty Baker, Charlie Beats, Nobody from Nowhere. Let's go, man. You know we got to show love. Listen, long live my grandmother. You heard? Long live my grandmother. 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We in here. 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

0: Yo, yo, look, it's your boy Charlie Beast, man. 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About to let it go, like that beat I did for Davey.
1: Oh, man. 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

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End of July, though. 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All the shit is mixed and matched. We just waiting for the other shit, man. Hey, listen. 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Fully produced by Dusty Baker, nigga.

0: So, okay.
1: So, nobody knows.
2: Dusty, he's good, nigga.
3: Track is called Vinyl, man.
2: 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They ain't repping Stan, right?
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2: part. 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And,

0: Talking plenty homes, look, I ain't touch your weight yet, but I gotta flex. Charlie need big checks, except you pay for OnlyFans for cyber sex.
1: You a weirdo, we'll throw you out the window. Shorty, get your free can of soda, not your hero. 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The 40 cal will make you drop, pop, and do the limbo. 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

0: Yeah. 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The Bakeover, man. 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
1: Ha ha ha ha.

0: talk about it. How y'all run the energy back. Let's talk about it. Run the energy back. How run the energy back on you.
1: Yeah. Going back. Right back to life.

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Yeah, we lost one. Very well. Very well. They got to win three in a row. They got to win three in a row. No, to win. They got to win. Well, they got to win two in a row to catch up to us. But they got to win three in a row to win. Come on. Let's be serious, man. Let's be serious.

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Uncle Dust out here doing it. You hear me? Wu-Tang flag behind me. Vicious. You know what I'm saying? So, see y'all. And probably do some more stuff, but go.

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Long time ago, long, long, long time ago, white men went to Africa. And he saw these beautiful black women walking around, singing, dancing, working, living in the nude. Fucking naked. You can see their public hands. This white man went from village to village to seek out these beautiful black women, watching them perform in the nude. Did it! 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

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Fuck everything. Everything is ain't shit to me. Shit ain't shit to me. Nothing don't look real to me. I never thought about problems. I never thought about hurting nobody. I always thought about being nice to people. I never really thought about violence. I never really thought about none of this. No, it's like society brought this in me. They made me. I didn't make myself. The United States created me to be this person that don't give a fuck.

0: ain't asking nobody for no features. I do, you know what I'm saying? But,
1: yeah.
0: You put it in a cool way, I'm
1: sure.
0: Yeah, I ask. You know what I'm saying? But, I don't know. I don't really like to.
2: Dusty
0: like,
2: Baker.
0: Like, I don't know rappers. I'm fun on like, asking for
2: features.
0: I feel like I'm more so into building personal relationships.

judges, critics, complainers, disgruntled rappers. Man, you corny! Say something while I'm talking. He's getting shot. Please.

We have no protection, not from the police. I'm sorry, I know that this is the news or whatever, but we don't have no protection from them because they pull us over for drive-out tags. You know, it's the law now.